0: take it to that. Say your tears for another day. Your tears are not another day.
1: And as far as my knees goes, which is watching my Facebook songs, I'll just go and review that in it.
2: It's up you guys to beat the same thanks for the song to all your dreams. You just tell Larry, I'm another day.